0: Definitely Smokey. What exactly did he have to say?
1: Well, we were about to head home, you know, after having a bonfire.
0: Oh, I can guess where this is going.
1: Right, right. See, Smokey told me the fire wasn't actually out. He said if it's too hot to touch, it's too hot to leave.
0: That's true. Did you know that 9 out of 10 wildfires are caused by humans? That means 9 out of 10 wildfires can be prevented.
1: Wow, no kidding?
0: I'm a forest ranger. We never kid.
1: Sorry.
0: that was a joke.
1: Oh.
0: Get your Smokey on. 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
1: 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Albany.
2: All right, brothers and sisters, we're back. This is Catholic Radio. We're talking about God tonight. God and all his gab and all those glorious gifts he be giving to us every day. You got any questions about God, you call me. You know the number. You know the hotline number. I can see my hotline number lighting up right now. Let's take my first caller. Son, you on the air.
3: Hello?
2: Yes, son. Talk.
3: Am I on the air?
2: Yes, you are, son.
3: Okay, can I make a request? Can you play Private Plane?
2: No, son, you don't understand. This is Catholic Radio.
3: Okay, all right, that's good. Can you play Ween?
2: No,
3: you play something by the band Ween?
2: Son, no, this is Catholic Radio.
3: We don't play.
2: No, son.
3: Can you play something by Billy Bragg?
2: Son, you don't understand.
3: You know, he does that song Sexuality.
2: No, this is Catholic.
3: Sexuality.
2: No, we talk about God. Son, we don't have sex here on this radio station. This is Catholic Radio. There is no sex.
3: Oh, you mean this isn't WCDB?
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0: All right, brothers and sisters, we're back. This is Catholic Radio. We're talking about God tonight. God and all his gab and all those glorious gifts he be giving to us every day. You got any questions about God, you call me. You know the number. You know the hotline number. I can see my hotline number lighting up right now. Let's take my first caller. Son, you on the air.
1: Hello?
0: Yes, son, talk.
1: Am I on the air?
0: Yes, you are, son.
1: Okay, can I make a request? Can you play Private Plane?
0: No, son, you don't understand. This is this is Catholic Radio.
1: Okay, all right, that's good. Then can you play Ween?
0: No,
1: can you play something by the band Ween?
0: Son, no, this is Catholic Radio. We don't play.
1: Cool. Can you play something by Billy Bragg?
0: Son, you don't understand.
1: You know? Yeah, he does
0: son,
1: that song Sexuality.
0: No, this is
1: Catholic.
0: No, we talk about God. Son. We don't have sex here on this radio station. This is Catholic Radio. There is no sex.
1: Oh, you mean this isn't WCDB?
0: WCDB is a station of sin.

0: All right, everyone. You are listening to WCDB Albany. I'm DJ Dirty Water Hot Dog. This is Late Night Matinee. We are in Safe Harbor. Between the hours of 10 p.m. and 6 a.m., WCDB may broadcast material that some members of our audience could find offensive. Listener discretion is advised. So in a couple of weeks, we've got Gouge Away coming. It's September 13th. They're with a band whose name I'm not sure I can say.
1: Mannequin Cat.
0: Mannequin. Starts with Mannequin. Real one. Yeah. It starts with Mannequin. Tonight's going to be a set of, you know, the songs I've been listening to this summer. And just stuff I've, whether I've seen it in person or it's stuff that, like, I found this summer. Or that stuff that came out that I was really excited for. We are going to start with, Iron Man from Black Sabbath, because Ozzy Osbourne died, and we're really sad about that, and I think just, it's good, always good to acknowledge that. So we're going to play that after the... We also have an Ozzy Osbourne drunk driving PSA, which we will play before Iron Man. So let's get started.
2: All aboard!
3: Hi, this is Ozzy Osbourne. For many years, you know, I've had a drink problem, and I'm trying to battle that problem every single day. But one thing I don't do, I don't drive my car when I'm drinking. I get someone to drive me. Do not drink and drive. It's the stupidest thing. If you drink, just don't drive. Not only are you going to hurt yourself, you may hurt some other person, and you wouldn't want that on your conscience, would you?
4: A public service announcement brought to you by the U.S. Department of Transportation, RAD, the National Association of Broadcasters, and the Ad Council.

Alrighty, everyone. That was Iron Man. Interesting thing about that whole album. Paranoid was recorded, I think, it was written and recorded over the course of about, I think it was 2 days. And the reason it's called Paranoid is that originally the title track was going to be War Pigs. But since it released during the Vietnam War, the record company thought it would be too controversial, and well, we got Paranoid instead. Up next, we're going to be playing. I Can't Read Cyrillic, but we're going to be playing a band called Grob. I found it because I was morbidly curious about whether or not there was punk rock in the Soviet Union over the summer. I've got something off of Dead Guy's new album, War with Strangers. We've got Circle of F from new local band Violent Streets, and we've got Rain and Vlad from a German hardcore band named Vladimir Harkonnen, which I was pleasantly surprising. I listened to them because of the name, and they turned out to be good. So this is, first we're going to be playing War with Strangers, followed by Grob, then Rain and Vlad, then Circle of F.

Alrighty, everyone. That was Case Logic, Flat Wound's latest single. They're always great. I saw them over the summer at the Madison Theater. And

say it weird. Up next is Secret, who I also saw at the Madison Theater. Or not. Up next is Secret from Jigsaw Youth. I saw them with Flat Wounds at Madison Theater. After that is going to be In the Red from Spirit Killer and Back and Forth from Take Steps. The explicit goal of that last one is to... That one has a funny story behind it. Without further ado, it's music time.

All right. Minor mix up. But anyway, I'm a bit rusty from the summer. We're going to get a little bit European with it. Melvins and Red Cross are not European, but I did see them over the summer. I went on vacation to London with my parents. And that was like one of the, like the three highlights of that. And then there's also Six Pieds Sous Terre from a band called Claim Choice. They're French, in case you couldn't tell. They came to Son of Egg over the summer. We're going to start with Six Pieds Sous Terre from Claim Choice. Really, it was a great show. These guys are great. You should check them out. Check more of their stuff out. So yeah, Claim Choice.

0: All right. That was Lord of the Land from Zombie Giuliani, a personal favorite of mine, and sadly, they are no more. Apparently, the drummer selfishly moved to be with his child or some nonsense. So, up next, we're going to play a couple of station classics, Talkin' S from Grand Street, and my favorite call to action, Kill a Frat Guy. Legally binding suggestion. Do it. No, please don't. I could get sued. We could get sued.
1: Program director isn't going to monitor what you say.
0: Program director will kill me if you do it. Please do.

Alrighty, everyone. That was Grand Street and No Cure. Up next, we're going to be playing a song off of Power Trip's album Opening Fire. Now, I saw this album when I was with my dad looking over his shoulder as he shopped for records, as I often do. It's a really great time just looking over the shoulder of someone who really loves buying records at a record store. And this one caught my eye. I almost got it because the cover's really cool. It's a guy tank. It looks all Warhammer-y and stuff. And I didn't get it because, like, you're not supposed to judge a book by its cover or whatever. I totally should have because it goes hard. This is Divine Apprehension from Power Trip.

Alrighty, folks. That was, again, Power Trip. They're great. I should have gotten that record, even though I don't collect physical media yet. Up next is going to be another favorite call to action of mine, Kill Cops from Dog Whizzer. I'm not sure if I can say that in here. Whatever. It's Safe Harbor. I've got, like, what? How many people are listening? Six, plus whoever's on the radio. Kill Cops. Do it. It's 24 seconds long. After that's going to be, I'm going to play something from Halo Byte, and that's my show.

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0: bitch!
1: Hello, you are listening to WCDB Albany. I'm your host, DJ Dirty Water Hot Dog, and you just heard Talkin' Shirt from Grand Street. Something I'd like to shout out is, is tomorrow in about, quick math, here a second, so that is, five, in about 20 hours is the clown show from, at the Rat Den. I'm not sure if the clown horn's registered. The clown horn's registered. All right. The clown show with When We Dance, Film and Gender, Cinnabon and Eris Electra, and Masco Love. I'm DJ Dirty Water Hot Dog. I just installed a soundboard on my laptop, and up next is Get the F Out from Violent Streets and with Grand Street and featuring Trevor Grand Street and Drenched from Flat Wounds. These songs are all earworms. Can't get them out of my head when I listen to them. Sing along.

0: hi, this is Ozzy Osbourne. For many years, you know, I've had a drink problem and I'm trying to battle that problem every single day. But one thing I don't do, I don't drive my car when I'm drinking. I get someone to drive me. Do not drink and drive. It's the stupidest thing. If you drink, just don't drive. Not only are you going to hurt yourself, you may hurt some other person, and you wouldn't want that on your conscience, would you?
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2: Alrighty, everyone. Those were some local earworms and one of my favorite PSAs to play. You just heard, yeah, it was Drenched from Flat Wounds and Get the F Out from Violent Streets and Trevor Grant Street. Up next is Illusions of Certainty, Beyond the Realm, and Reclamation from Casket, Ice Queen, and Selfish Act, respectively. These are all new, released this year. I had the pleasure of seeing the first two on Saturday at Halfway to Wizard Fest, alongside Skenectovoids, Keikos, and Age of Pain was their first show. Haven't heard them before, they're great. This is Illusions of Certainty from Casket, Beyond the Realm from Ice Cream, Beyond the Radiation Belt from Ice Queen, and Reclamation from Selfish Act. Enjoy.

0: Alrighty, everyone. Yeah, that was selfish act. They're great. That was selfish act. Ice Queen, who I think I called Ice Cream in my haste to... I also got the name of the song wrong, so I guess throw rocks at me. And Illusions of Certainty. Up next, earlier this week, as I was on a classic hardcore kick, classic hardcore punk kick. God, I am... classic hardcore punk kick. And these next three songs are old, like from the 80s. Some of you in the audience might not be okay with that being old, but no. This is Rise Above from Black Flag, Holiday in Cambodia from the Dead Kennedys, Beverly Hills from the Circle Jerks. I'm not allowed to say that on air, am I?
1: You're allowed.
2: No, I think it's allowed.
0: All right. And USA from Reagan Youth. No, I can't say... I can say Circle Jerks, I can't say Reagan. Rise Above from Black Flag.

Alrighty, everyone. Up next, we've got specifically a bunch of classic New York hardcore with USA from Reagan Youth, Fascist Attitudes from Agnostic Front, New York City from Madball, and Sell Your Cause from Incendiary. Up next, USA from Reagan Youth, which is a name I... Listen, they should be proud of themselves for that. They're great.

0: Alrighty, everyone. That was Sell Your Cause from Incendiary. They're technically from Long Island, but Long Island's close enough to New York City. They're like a suburb of New York City. More so than Staten Island, in my opinion. Our training director in the other room overheard me saying that, and he's mad that I'm right.
1: What'd you say?
0: Up next, we're playing some Get Beat Up music with Contortionist from Noir, Wasteland from Cold Kiss, and Underground Vanilla Dome from Horsegrave.

Alrighty, Albany. These last four songs are less on the hardcore side, more on the metal side. But it's my show, and I really wanted to play these. They're all classics. It's Run to the Hills from Iron Maiden, which, believe it or not, I have not played yet. Electric Funeral, one of my favorite songs off Paranoid. And, you know, just, like, really underrated, because it's on Black Sabbath's Paranoid. You've got Paranoid, you've got Iron Man, you've got the original title track before the publisher told them to change the name. You've got War Pigs. We've got Cadaver Pouch Conveyor System from Carcass. Again, Carcass is awesome. World Eater from Bolt Thrower. Not going to talk about Bolt Thrower, because if I do, I'll spend an hour. We're going to start with Iron Maiden's Run to the Hills. And just a sec.

Alrighty, everyone. Sadly, I do not have enough time to play World Eater, one of my favorite songs off of that album. All those songs are great. I love Bolt Thrower so much. Not going to talk about them. I'll go an hour into DJ Adelpha Day's set. But I do have time for Nazi Fist Face off of Schenectavoid's new album, and The Station of Sin Cart, which I love so dearly. So yeah, up next is Void Beyond the Pines, followed by one of our funnier carts, and maybe me talking a bit more. I hope you enjoy.

0: Alrighty, everyone, you just heard a very good call to action from Schenectavoids. We're legally not allowed to do those. That's why it's funny. So yeah, it's up next, DJ Delvade with a song called Pipe Bomb.
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4: So what do you think? 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
5: Hello, everybody. It's DJ Big Uke here, and you are listening to WCDB Albany. If you are listening online, it will say I'm DJ Scarlett. I am not DJ Scarlett. I am filling in for her. Anyway, just want to let you know you're listening to WCDB Albany. This is not my usual time. I'm never in here at midnight. But DJ Scarlett was not able to make it, and I was like, man, a safe harbor slot in this economy? I want to do that. So popped myself on in here, and yeah. So I'm kind of all over the place. As you can probably tell, I got no show. I know of no events. I know of no nothing. But before I do anything, I'm going to play the the safe harbor slot. Which I don't even know where that is, because I'm not a safe harbor guy, and technically I don't need to do it, but like, man, everything, I don't even know anything. Alright, I'm going to play a normal PSA first, while I look for a safe harbor. You might not get safe harbor, you might get nothing. Anyway, here is a normal PSA. We're going to do heat stroke prevention again. Yeah.
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5: All right, there we go. Safe Harbor. Anyway, so yeah, Safe Harbor. I was gonna play the new Dorian Gray album. That was my original plan. I was like, wow, Dorian Gray just put out the Mortal Downer. It's been 2 weeks. I still haven't listened to it because I was like, I want to play it on air. And then I was like, well, I don't know if he's going to swear in it, so I should wait until I get Safe Harbor. And then I was like, you know what? I want to play some electronic Japanese hardcore because that's something I don't feel like playing at 2 p.m. on my normal slot. So I'm sorry to Kyo. I'm sorry if you were really like, man, I want to hear the Mortal Downer tonight, because you are not hearing it. Unless I decide to stay until 3, but I'm not doing that. I have stuff to do. I have Tomodachi Life to play. Anyway, so the first song you're going to hear tonight is Frontline by Koakira off of SuicideGirls.jp, which is probably his most popular release, but it's so good. It's so good. All right, so I'm going to put that on now, and we're going to get that rolling. I hope you all enjoy.
10: And to contribute to the maintenance of peace throughout the world. Japan, however, find it impossible to accept the report adopted by the Assembly.
11: 日本代表団は閉会が宣言される前に退場。こうして日本は

0: 抹殺なのだぞ。
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Hello again, Albany. DJ Big Uke here. What you just heard was Frontline by Koakira. The title is Too Long to Write Here by T. Pazolite. Tozai Nanboku Chugo Fuhai, King of Hearts Mix by DJ Lucky. Rave Kick by Pianoid. 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I Want to Be Happy by T. Pazolite, Uchu Kurage, and Ojo. And Hong Kong Jungle by Psych Out. I love Psych Out and DJ Lucky's use of samples. Because, like, who would have thought to sample Susie and the Banshees in a jungle song in 2002? That's some organic stuff. And same with Birdie Nam Namusan. That's from an Allcore, like, Bandcamp. Allcore is like a electronic music distributor group that all their Bandcamp downloads are free because they usually use a lot of copyrighted content in them. So if that's something you're interested in, by all means, check that out. Also, since I didn't say it earlier, the show that I'm going to shout out is, of course, WCDB, Battle of the Bands, WCDB versus WRPI, Daisy Chain, Gas Leak, Pseudo Sky, and Totally Confused, April 25th, No Fun Troy, Doors at 7. Yes. And actually, I probably will be there now because I don't have work anymore. Anyway, so what you're going to hear next is going to be, I think, Cobra Top by MIDI is going to be the next song I play. I don't know if I'm going to be here for 1 hour or 2 hours, or I'm not going to land. I'm going to be like, maybe I'll extend it to three. It's not going for three, but we'll see. We'll see where it takes me, where the night takes us. Next song is going to be Cobra Top, MIDI. MIDY, so I'm pronouncing it MIDI, off of Compilation Works. All right, let's get it running.

0: for 1 hour. It's low-key my ear, which I'm sure you're all having that experience too. The last songs you just heard were Cobra Top by M1DY or MIDI, DTUSB by DJ Sharpnel, listening to Speedcore Turns You Into a Freaking Idiot by Kenta Vez, Sega by Traffic Jammies, QTQP by Koakura, Tokyo Olympic Anthem by Koakura, Let's Go Grinding Mill by Ozugiri, Kugumi Arie no Kachi by Onomatopoeia, and School of Death by Koakura, the Speedcore Mix. So yeah, I'm actually gonna head out, but if you're listening to this on auto and you hated it so much, feel free to leave me a hate message on Instagram. Alright, DJ Big Uke out. 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

0: 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Speaking of Valentine's Day, WCDB and Asylum Albany are hosting an anti-Valentine's Day show to cheer up some of you more lonely peeps out there and jam to some great music with Flat Wounds, The Glow, Prize, and Torpedo Lane at Albany Free School for $10 at 5 p.m. on Valentine's Day. Looks like it's going to be a great, exciting event, and I hope you see you there. Check the WCDB Instagram for more info or the website. And, yeah, I hope you like the rest of the music, and now for a quick PSA.
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Enjoy!

Good morning, Albany. It's yours truly, DJ Delusions, once again. I hope you enjoyed the set tonight. It's been a true pleasure playing music for you, and all this music makes me think of the one I love the most, but this last song is particularly one that if you think of somebody when you listen to it, then you know you have somebody special. It's a great song, and I dedicate it to my Valentine. And I hope anyone listening can find someone, if they don't have one already, that they can dedicate the song to as well. Because it's a beautiful song. Anyone Else But You by the Multi Peaches.

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0: 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A teenager. Learning the lingo.
1: 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As in, I totes love going to the mall with Becca. 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As in, Chloe, I am like so jelly of your unicorn phone case.
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2: Hey, y'all. This is DJ Venus. Welcome back to the Sunspot. I hope you guys all had a fantastic winter break and are returning and having a great start to the semester. So a local event that we have for you guys is our very own DJ Hollywood is hosting an event Thursday, January 29th at No Fun in Troy. The show starts at 8 doors. Sorry. The show starts at 9 p.m. Doors at 8 p.m. And today, you are listening to WCDB Albany 90.9. Thank you very much. Today, what I have for you guys is a cute little playlist that I thought I would do to start the semester. So I have some songs that sound like winter to me. So even though I actually despise the winter, I love all of the songs in the playlist. There's some slower ones, like we start with a really, really slow one. And then it gets kind of fast in the middle, and then we start to slow back down again. But still, all fantastic songs, all fantastic artists. I'm very excited, and yeah, so I hope that you guys enjoy what I have for you. So what we are starting with, let me pull this up so I know what I'm doing. We are starting with First Snow in Kokomo by Aretha Franklin, and I hope that you guys all enjoy.

Hey y'all. So, I hope that you guys have been enjoying so far. I know it was like a little bit of a slow start, but I hope that with the last song I just played, y'all are feeling a little bit better. Like, I was just having a discussion with my homegirl in the station with me on how that song is very much like winter day, but like it's sunny out, clear skies, and it's like nice out even though it's cold. And it's like one of those songs that you listen to when you're just like imagining and like waiting for it to be summer still, like, you know. And I love that song. I was saying I listened to that song probably 3 times a day. It's fantastic. Actually, shout out to Hope for putting me onto that song. Miss you, girl. Like, really, because that was crazy. So yeah, a rundown of the songs that we played so far. We started with First Snow and Kokomo by Aretha Franklin, and then we had Morning by Amaria, and then we just ended right there with Dysfunctional by Kay Trinata and Van Jess. And now we're gonna get into the next little groups of couple songs, and we are starting with I love this lady so much, guys. I love her so much. So we are starting with Cameo by Raven Lanae. It's a cute short little song, but I adore it, and I adore her. So I hope that you guys enjoy.

Hey y'all, welcome back. I hope that you guys enjoyed those couple of songs. I feel like I say that every time I get on this mic. Like, I need to be original and come up with something else, but that's fine. Anyways, so what I just played was Cameo by Raven Lanae, and then Take Me Where Your Heart Is by Q. And the next couple of songs, the next couple of songs that I have are, how do I say, one of them I've known for a little bit of time, and I've had such on and off eras with it, and right now is one of my on eras with it, and like, I just, this song, I don't know, it just it cycles back to me, and I don't know what it is about this song, but like, it's fine. And the other one is a new song that I found that I actually found out is the OG to a song that I grew up with, and it just made me extremely happy when I heard it, and I actually really, really love it, and I really love this artist in particular. I knew other songs by him, so I'm very excited to play these next couple of songs. And yeah, let's get right into it.

Hey y'all, welcome back. So the last three songs we played were Open Up by Daniel Caesar, Let the Dog, me when I can't speak every time I get on the mic, like, come on. Let the Dollar Circulate by Billy Paul, and We Have Time by Sabrina Claudio. We're just gonna get right into the next. I think we're gonna do three songs. So we are starting with actually, what am I gonna do? What time is it? We're gonna go for the song Shine by Cleo Soul. And I love this lady so much. I do. It's a great song. She's beautiful. She makes beautiful music, as we know. And yeah, Shine is just, I think it's one of my favorite songs of hers, like, honestly, ever. She just makes music that genuinely, like, feeds your soul. Like, not to be on that, but, like, it's just the truth. I feel like I listen to Cleo Soul and I feel like I just laid out in the sun for 15 minutes. Like, that's what it feels like. So, right. So, we are going to play Shine by Cleo Soul, and then I will see you guys in a few minutes.

Hey y'all. Welcome back again. I be saying the same thing on the mic, y'all. I'm sorry. I gotta get some variety, but it's okay. So the songs that we just played were Shine by Cleo Soul and Silent Siren by Hadia Ayodele. And I have three songs left for my set tonight. And yeah, I'm gonna play two, and then I'll get back on right before the last one just to say like goodnight and stuff. So getting right into it, I am about to play one of my, like, I don't know if I would say this is an all-time favorite song, but it's like something about it, there's definitely a piece of it that like runs through my blood. Like I hear it and it's like reawakening something in me, and I really do adore this song, and I adore this this duo really, really specifically. I really do love them and their music. So this is Crush by Janae.

Welcome back, y'all. There is something about that song. There really is something about that song. That song is so, just so fantastic. And just the way that that song makes me feel, the visions, uppercase V, that I see when I hear that song. It's a beautiful song. And now I know when I wake up tomorrow for class and I walk to class, that is going to be the first song that I play in my headphones. Like, that song and this last song that I'm going to play for you guys tonight. So, this is me pretty much saying goodnight for tonight. I'm so happy to be back. This was the first show of the semester. We have, like, however many more left. Probably, like, I don't know. Definitely over 10. Shows left of the semester, so I'm just really happy to be back. I'm really happy to expand my music taste and to share more. So I'm excited to create and conjure and freak some more playlists for you guys. I'm very excited. So yeah, this is me saying goodnight. I hope that you guys have a fantastic day tomorrow, whether class or school or otherwise. And yes, good night, and I will see you guys next week.

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1: 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I'm your host, DJ Dirty Hot Water Hot Dog. Bad morning, America. Tonight's show is going to be just a bunch of hardcore music from Pittsburgh, Pennsylvania. I got some close friends from there, and it's a nice city. It's Duolingo HQ is there. That's about what I know. There's a show on Friday at the Rat Den, with Kakos, Alter, and Casket. It's going to be awesome. I'm always excited to hear Casket playing. But yeah, let's get right into it after pull up the Ozzy Osbourne drunk driving PSA that I love. In the meantime, I'm buying I have to get a new phone because my old one is had the schnitzel, and ooh boy, is that it's exhausting. I spent more time doing that than doing homework. It is apologies for the delay. It's right over here.
2: Hi, this is Ozzy Osbourne. For many years, you know I've had a drink problem, and I'm trying to battle that problem every single day. But one thing I don't do, I don't drive my car when I'm drinking. I get someone to drive me. Do not drink and drive. It's the stupidest thing. If you drink, just don't drive. Not only are you going to hurt yourself, you may hurt some other person, and you wouldn't want that on your conscience, would you?
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Hello, Capital District. I am DJ Lesson 3. Normally, I don't play at this hour, but I am for tonight. I'm going to be your DJ for this hour, and the song you just heard was Chelsea Smile by Bring Me the Horizon. I think I forgot to mention that you're listening to WCTV Albany. I'm sorry. I'm tired. I don't normally do a set at 11 p.m., but today I am, for fun. I mean, that's all I'm going to say for the time being. I'm going to play a quick PSA, and then I'm going to be playing the song Unanswered by Suicide Silence. So I'll be back in a bit. See you.

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Hello once again, Capital District. I am DJ Lesson 3, and the song you just heard was Pray for Plagues by Bring Me the Horizon. Now, you might think today's set theme is going to be a bunch of metalcore and deathcore songs from the 2000s, and you would be completely wrong, because today's set theme is random nonsense. Because the next song you're going to hear has absolutely nothing to do with the songs I just played, funnily enough. The song I'm going to be playing is by a band called Balmora, and the song's going to be called July Unending, and I hope you enjoy it.

Hello once again, Capital District. I am DJ Less Than Three. And the song you just heard, I can't say the whole name, but I will shorten it. No Cure, Straight Edge, Die Slow, F U by No Cure. You might still be thinking and wondering what the theme of today's set is. Well, I guess tonight's set. It's about to be tomorrow, too. And I mentioned before, the theme of today is random nonsense. It is a bunch of music that I listen to that has literally almost nothing to do with each other. But before I play some more random nonsense songs, I'm going to be shouting out an event going on this weekend and tomorrow, actually. It's tomorrow and then the rest of the weekend. It's Wizard Fest happening over at No Fun in Troy on Friday, which is tomorrow. And it is going to be Wizard Fest Day 1, which has Human Zoo, Haunted Cat, and Anthill Annihilator. And then, the day after that, Saturday, for Wizard Fest Day 2, they're doing a Merciless Metal Market, followed by a show featuring Karn Wenin, Life Abuser, Skenectivoids, Horsegrave, and Alter. And then, after that, on Sunday, the final day of Wizard Fest, Casket, Noir, Multiple Pieces, and Judge Judy. Now that I have shouted out that event happening at No Fun in Troy, like I said, I am going to be playing a song that has nothing to do with the rest of the set, as per usual. It is a song called What's Up, People by Maximum the Hormone. And if you may recognize this song, if you've watched the anime Death Note, it is the opener. It's the second opener for the second half of the show. And I hope you enjoy it.

Hello, once again, Capital District. I am evil DJ Lesson 3. I am DJ Lesson / 3. Okay? I am Broken Heart. I am DJ Broken Heart. Because today I'm playing evil music. Okay? I played some evil songs today. And I'm going to play a few more evil songs. Okay? They're hateful. They hate people, religion, all of that. Because they're evil songs. Okay? And the next song you're going to hear is going to be even more evil, because it's from the Call of Duty Black Ops Zombie soundtrack, and it's from the perspective of Samantha, who is controlling the zombies in Call of Duty Black Ops Zombies, and she's evil. Well, I mean, she's a child, so she doesn't really know, but she's evil, and so is the song that is going to be playing in 5, 4, 3, 2...

Hello once again, and for the last time, Capital District. I'm your host, DJ Evil Less Than Three, and the song you just heard was This Isn't the Tenka Ichi Budokai by I Hate Myself, which is an evil song because it's about the anime Dragon Ball Z, and everybody knows anime is inherently evil. I started off this evening playing plenty of evil music, such as Chelsea Smile by Bring Me the Horizon, and it's evil because it's emo. The next song I played was Suicide Silence's song Unanswered, and that's evil because it's very anti-religion. And you know what else is anti-religion? Bring Me the Horizon's second song, which is still emo, so it's evil, but it's called Pray for Plagues. And then the song after that was July Unending by Balmora, and that song's evil because July is a hot month, and I don't like hot months. Then the next song was The Threat Posed by Nuclear Weapons by the Dillinger Escape Plan. And that song is evil because nuclear weapons are bad. We should only use nuclear stuff for beneficial things like energy. Then the song after that was The Hollowed Out Chest of a Dead Horse by Page 99. And that song's evil because that's an evil picture to put in my head. I don't want to see The Hollowed Out Chest of a Dead Horse. Then after that, I played Bite the Curb by Casket, and that song's evil because it's about biting the curb, and that's evil. And then the next song is No Cure, Straight Edge, Die Slow, F U by No Cure, and that song's evil because it says a bad word in the title, and I can't even say that on air. The next song was What's Up People by Maximum the Hormone, and that song's evil because that's from an anime, and everybody knows, as I mentioned previously, anime is evil. And then I played the song Eyeless by Slipknot, and that is evil because it uses drum and bass in the beginning, and everybody knows that drum and bass is an evil genre of music because it steals because it uses samples, and everybody knows samples are evil. Then the song Spit by Kitty, and that song's not evil because that song is awesome because Kitty is an awesome band. Then the song after that is Beauty of Annihilation by Alina Sigmund and Kevin Sherwood from the Call of Duty Black Ops soundtrack. And everybody knows video game music is bad, so it's evil. And like I said, the song you just heard, This Isn't the Tenka Ichi Budokai by I Hate Myself, evil because it is about an anime, Dragon Ball Z. And everybody knows anime is evil. The next song you're going to be hearing is evil because it's super anti-religious. And everybody knows anti-religious songs are evil. And it's by Page 99, which is a band that has all of the... There's no spaces at all. And that's evil because that's hard to type. Because there's no autocorrect for it. Good night, everyone. Please stick around for DJ Didelfide's Dumpster Dive after the song you're about to hear, My Application to Heaven. Good night.

0: 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Enjoy!
1: Bad morning, America. I'm your host, DJ Dirty Water Hot Dog. And tonight, I'm really excited because I have a Safe Harbor slot now. I can play bad words on air. I'm up bright and early. Coming up is some stuff I wanted to play last semester and some new stuff. That is all, of course, unfit for daytime radio. After these messages, I guess.
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3: Hi, this is Ozzy Osbourne. For many years, you know I've had a drink problem and I'm trying to battle that problem every single day. But one thing I don't do, I don't drive my car when I'm drinking. I get someone to drive me. Do not drink and drive. It's the stupidest thing. If you drink, just don't drive. Not only are you going to hurt yourself, you may hurt some other person, and you wouldn't want that on your conscience, would you?
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Hey, y'all, you're listening to WCDB Albany. Just wanted to promote a cool show coming up Saturday, the 15th, February 15th. Haywire is a band from Boston. They're very good, and they're going to be playing at Ophelia's alongside Cold Kiss, Flat Wounds, No Division, and Grand Street. I think, like, at least three of those other bands are on the set, so get pumped.

This next song is Mental Firefight by Casket, and I've been really excited to play these guys on a Safe Harbor set. They're a local band. You should check them out. They have a show February 7th at the Rat Den. And yeah, no, these are the guys I've been most excited to play my Safe Harbor slot. Enjoy.

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2: The Menace is at 6 decades of rock.

More than 11,000 people attended a public wake in Dublin for the Irish singer and songwriter Glenn Hansard ahead of his funeral this past Tuesday. The Oscar-winning musician died in a single-vehicle motorbike crash last week. Musicians played under a stained glass window in the chapel, where Hansard's wicker coffin was laid on a table adorned with greenery and apples. Two of his guitars were at the foot of the coffin, which some mourners laid their hands on as they passed. Others left flowers, cards, and notes as a tribute to him. That was The Frames from the album Fitzcarraldo. Probably the biggest song by that band featuring Glenn Hansard. And the other thing that everybody talks about and knows was his music for the movie Once. This is The Menace is Attic. 6 decades of rock and roll by theme with Dennis the Menace. It's episode number 1271. We lost two unique voices, and rather than say they were a revelation, even though it is the truth, I'm going to let the music do the talking. 6 decades of rock and roll by theme, live on tape from the Menace Studio in the Los Angeles Hills, and brought to you worldwide. When you do this radio show, as I've said most every week, and when you've done it since 2002, there are going to be a lot of losses, a lot of tributes. These are not as... Well, Glenn Hansard, you know him for Once, but the second one you probably know nothing about. And I just happen to, because of living in Boston for a whole bunch of years... As we get into set number two for The Menace's Attic, a little thing called If You Light the Boston Band Match, you better believe I'm going to fuel the fire.

If you light the Boston Band match, you better believe I'm going to fuel the fire, spelled F-Y-R-E, but not related to the festival that bombed. Set number one for the Menace's Attic. All, well, sort of kind of Boston bands, because the Fools were from suburbia, but we'll call them a Boston band. Now I wonder if the original lyrics for Peter Pan, I won't grow up. I have to look. Did it say every time I get high? And was that referring to actual height? I gotta look the lyrics up. The Fools, I won't grow up. Thrills. Man, oh man, hearing that played at the Rat, live and loud. Not sure we had the best earplugs back then. Hey, not another face in the crowd. Another Boston band. The Neighborhoods played a lot on this radio show. Particularly that song, Prettiest Girl. And The Liars, spelled L-Y-R-E-S. You probably don't know much about them. I will tell you that in 1984, they put out their debut album called Fire. And Jeff Connelly was a controversial force, but a real rock and roll legend in Boston. It's the Menace's Attic. It's Dennis the Menace. And we're done with the tributes. Where it goes from here, only I know. And I only know for the next few songs, because I haven't planned this quite as much as I usually do. Came upon this single among the pile of dollar singles. There'll be a bunch of those in these sets coming up. Haven't played this on the radio maybe since another radio station. Not since this show's been on the air, because I never owned a copy of this first single. Set number two for the Menace's Attic, a little thing called Way Before Taylor Left It. Waylon knew it had to go somewhere new. He was channeling Hank, of course.

way back before Taylor left it. Waylon knew it had to go somewhere. He was channeling Hank, of course, set number one. I should say set number two for the Menace's Attic. Set number two for the Menace's Attic. That was an interesting set. Lots of country flavor there. We don't play a lot of country on this show. George Harrison from All Things Must Pass, his cover of Bob Dylan's If Not For You. How many of you heard that song for the first time on All Things Must Pass back in 1970? I'm counting the hands. Bellamy Brothers went to number one in 1976 with a definitively country song, Let Your Love Flow. They also did a song called If I Told You I Loved Your Body, Would You Hold It Against Me? That went to number 30 on the charts. We will leave that alone from there. Elton John from Honky Chateau and Country Comfort. And the song that started out the set, as I mentioned at the top of the set, I never had the single. Great song, tribute to Hank Williams from Waylon Jennings. True outlaw country artist. Are you sure Hank done it this way? Well, I do lots of things lots of ways, including another radio show. Was that a good segue? I don't think so, but we'll keep going. It's called Just Another Menace Sunday. Hour number one, conversations with rock and rollers of note. And they build me a musical sandwich. Two of their songs is The Bread and songs by others in between. Hour number two, I play new melodic rock and roll. Just Another Menace Sunday. Simply go to menaceattic.com. to find out when and where to listen to the show. Set number three, a little thing called Having Donna Sing a Spring Song in the Middle of Summer. If it isn't confusing enough, just you wait.

Something old, something new, something borrowed, something dusty. The Menace's attic. Can we get some water in here or something?

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Set number three for The Menace is Attic. Bobby Goldsboro, 1973, made it into the top 30. I'm a sucker for stories like that. Young love on the beach. Summer the first time. Orleans. They weren't from Orleans. They were from upstate New York. Spring fever. Culture Club. Boy George causing a lot of trouble right now. I'll Tumble For You. And Donna Summer, the single version of Spring Affair. Let's get right into set number four. So we have the time for it. This is fun. Gonna get a little noisier now. Set number four for The Menace is Attic. It is a little thing called, have you seen the videos with Iggy Pop and his bird? If not, have you heard the song with him and the teddy bears?

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Every city has its special places. And as you know, if you listen to this radio show, among the special places in any city for me are what for a minute seemed like was going to be a dying breed, but they've come back in a major way, that being the record shops. And in San Francisco, where Amoeba Records started, we had Rookie Ricardo's in the Lower Haight. And the Lower Haight is not where the hippies hung out. It's the Lower Haight. It's a different part of Haight Street. Maybe the hippies hung out there, but I don't think so. It's a different thing. And so Rookie Ricardo's was started by a man named Dick Vivian, who ran the shop in a couple of different places on the lower part of Haight Street, and had so many 45 RPM singles in there. He really was this unique character. When you went in there, if he didn't know you, boy, oh boy, you knew about him very fast. You knew he loved soul records. Like that one, a very rare one. In fact, I had to find it on the internet. And I'm sure Dick would have greatly appreciated the snap, crackle, and crunch of that copy from 1969 of Keep On Living by Detroit's Gwen Owens, who went on, by the way, to be the lead singer of Hot, that had Angel in Your Arms. You might remember that one. We lost Dick Vivian. We knew that he was not well with cancer. In fact, people contributed an incredible amount of money for his treatment. And we lost him these past few days. I believe he was 79. And that record by Gwen Owens, according to the unofficial obit, but said by people who obviously were there, Keep On Living by Gwen Owens was the last song that Dick Vivian listened to before he went on to the great record store in the sky. He was a special guy to me. And now you know all about him, and I've done what I wanted to do. Hi there, it's Dennis the Menace. It's The Menace's Attic, six decades of rock and roll by theme. We do this live on tape from The Menace Studio in the Los Angeles Hills and bring it to you worldwide. And wouldn't you know, this is episode number 1271. A little thing called, if you ever lived in San Francisco and love collecting records, you likely spent a lot of time with Dick Vivian in his quirky shop in the Lower Haight. I did. And as it turns out, just before I found out he was gone, I spent 90 minutes in 92 degree heat buying 58 more $45 RPM singles. I know Dick would have said, at least I had air conditioning in the shop, Dennis. All 45 RPMs. I've got 58 in amazing condition from Permanent Records. And we're going to start right now with set number one. I love this. It's the short version of Wavelength by Van Morrison on The Menace's Attic. All 7-inch edition.

Van had the ultimate wavelength. We all wanted to rock Too Gently, set number one for the Menace's Attic. It is a special 7-inch edition in honor of Dick Vivian of Rookie Ricardo's Records in San Francisco, who we lost this past week. I wanted to go through the collection and find some of the singles that I bought, but I just can't identify which ones I bought at Rookie Ricardo's. But I think Dick would greatly appreciate the fact that everything that I'm playing here is from another indie record store here in Los Angeles called Permanent Records. Some guy, I've mentioned this weeks in a row now, because I've been there twice, someone at 20,000 45 RPM singles, and he kept everything. And he didn't, I don't know who he was, but most of them were promo singles, and he never played them. So I bought another $58 worth of dollar singles. Like, and by the way, I only had one of these. Brand nifty new copy, 1975, number 9, sounded so good on the turntables here in the Menace studio. Gwen McRae and Rockin' Chair. Rolling Stones. Beast of Burden, that sounded great. I never had that on a 45. It's one of the Stone singles I didn't own, and now I do. Hot Chocolate, it was their very first single. A couple before, they had You Sexy Thing, sad song called Emma, which went to number 8 on the charts in 1975. And Van Morrison, I'm pretty sure that was his last single that hit the Hot 100. Went to number 42 in 1978. It's a very long track on the album. It goes on for over 6 minutes. Wavelength. It's the Menace's Attic. It's Dennis the Menace. And on turntable number 2, we're going to rock out with Billy Squire.

Set number two for the Menace's Attic. 7-inch edition. Well, it's very simple. Don't drink, don't smoke, or you'll be crawling from the wreckage in the dark. And at least you'll get to listen to the radio. That's one of those set titles that just takes the titles and connects them together. Set number two for the Menace's Attic, all 7-inch singles, pretty much unplayed. Boy, did that sound good. I don't know if I had a copy of that or just on the album. I guess I'll have to go back into the archives and check. A brand new copy, number 12, 1982. The one we all know Adam Ant for, at least. I mean, there was Ant music and there was Desperate, Not Serious, but that was the biggest hit. Number 12, 1982, Adam Ant and Goody Two Shoes. Dave Edmonds, didn't that sound great on a 45? Never knew that was even released. It did not hit the charts. Crawling from the Wreckage, that single's got Queen of Hearts on the flip side of that. Band called Sports Arista Records, 1979. I had no idea it went this far. Number 43 on the charts. Who listens to the radio? And Billy Squire, originally from a band called Piper. We play Who's Your Boyfriend all the time. But he had a whole pile of hard rock top 40 hits, including that one that went to number 35. It was right after The Stroke. 1981, number 35, In the Dark, Billy Squire. As Dennis the Menace segues into that part of the show where he schleps the other radio show, it is called Just Another Menace Sunday. Our number one, conversations with rock and rollers of note. And we have them build us a musical sandwich. Two of their songs is The Bread, and songs by others in between. Our number two, I play new melodic rock and roll. And as I say quite often, it ain't easy finding the great new stuff that I think you're going to like or I like, but we get there somehow. We have since 2004. Just Another Menace Sunday. Go to menaceattic.com. Herb Alpert has been touring at the age of 91. I never owned this on a 45. This is Rise on the Menace's Attic. 7-inch edition.

Guess who didn't have time to write a set title for set number three for The Menace's Attic? Because he was too busy cleaning these mid-45s. Nothing goes on the turntables here in The Menace Studios without being cleaned, even if they've been never played. R. Dean Taylor, he had a big hit with Indiana Wants Me, a ton of Northern Soul things, and then that one that just bumped the charts to number 82, Taos, New Mexico. It went really well after Paul Simon, Late in the Evening. I was looking for my piece of paper. Hang on! Which went to number 6 in 1980. When in doubt, throw your cue sheet on the floor, Dennis the Menace. And number 1, 1979. What a cool slow jam. People love that track. And I never owned it on a single. Herb Albert and Rise. Well, 7-inch edition. Another 58 singles from this crazy collection. And I've played this as the flip side of Jukebox by The Flirts. I had no idea that they released it as a single, but they did. It's a summer song. It's On the Beach on The Menace's Attic.

on the beach at midnight. No need to take the express. Set number four for The Menace is Attic. The single version of Chase from the soundtrack of Midnight Express by Giorgio Moroder. Sex, I'm Up from Berlin, also the single version. And The Flirts and On the Beach.

0: Men.
1: 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And for the next hour, we are going to get you caught up what is going on in the world of sports. Also some other just miscellaneous topics as well outside of sports. So you know the deal. We try to cover other topics beyond the scope of sports. And I'm going to lead off with something that's local in just a moment. But in addition to that, of course, the Major League Baseball trade deadline is now technically officially over as of a minute ago. This year, it was at August 3rd, 6 p.m. was the cutoff time. I remember growing up that forever and a day, all of the trade deadlines happened religiously on July 31st. And now, for some reason, they want to tinker with the date. Coworker of mine said probably just wanted to allow the teams to have the weekend to finalize any possible trades last minute. And we'll go over some of the more major trades and locally, the Mets and the Yankees. We'll talk about that in a moment as well. The Albany Firebirds, they are on their way back to the championship game in Arena Football 1. I think it's called the Arena Crown game. Kind of a silly name. They have to do a road trip out to Nashville this Saturday evening. So 30 in a row, like you, I got to say this much, despite all the trials and tribulations that this league endures year after year, there seems to be at least one constant thing. The Firebirds somehow, some way, have made it to the championship round. But we'll talk a little bit more about the things that, you know, what the show brings up, attendance. So we will talk about that momentarily as well. As far as what else do we got going on here? Should have heard me a second ago. I was sneezing my head off. People that work with me, honestly, it's weird. In the 7+ years that I've worked at my office, there's only 2 people that have ever heard me sneeze, and they both no longer work in my office. So, but man, like, as soon as I got out of work today, I've been just like sneezing like crazy. So I don't know what's going on. But all right, now I got access to that website. That's good. And what's the other topics I have here? Forgive me, I don't have my laptop with me. It was one of those days where I had to carry so much stuff into work, and to try to carry a laptop and carry that around throughout the day today just was not going to be a good thing. We're going to talk about Spider-Man, Brand New Day, and I had to read the articles like a couple times over. I'm like, it made that much money? It made that much money? I'm like, oh my God, okay. So, and before I forget, I am going to be on another program here at the station this upcoming Friday evening. DJ H-Bomb invited me on his 2 programs this upcoming Friday, so I'll be sitting in, co-hosting with Jeff, both the 6 to 7 show as well as the 7 to 8 o'clock show. So he's allowing me to do the playlist for those 2 hours, and thank him very much. Looking forward to it, and should be a really good time. Got a chance over the weekend to like pare down. We only have X amount of time. You got to factor in, and bad job by me. I've completely just off my radar because for the most part, I don't really play music, so it's not something that I deal with all that often here at WCDB. But you have to account for things like time, like PSA announcements, show announcements, and just small talk in general. Every few songs, usually turn the mic back on and talk for a moment or two. So Jeff reached out to me. We got the list of songs, I think, in a good spot. We're going to play a local band, at least one song every hour as well. So, like I said, looking forward to it. And not too long from now, the fall semester will be starting here at the school. And we'll have all the students returning from their summer break, and a plethora of fall programming is upon us within the next month. So please keep it locked into 90.9 WCDB FM Albany. But before all of that happens today, you know the deal. We got to make the FCC happy. So do a show announcement quick. Coming up on, I believe it is a Thursday. Let me just double check the calendar. It is a Friday, forgive me. Friday, August 28th, a huge show over at the Lark Hall on Lark Street in downtown Albany. Helmet doing a small venue, which is rare for them. They're one of the most popular bands back from the 90s. They're going to be headlining. Opening for Helmet is Spirit in the Room. And the first band that night, local 518 rock favorites, Flat Wounds. So that is a really strong lineup. Even before this weekend, it was a lineup worth spending your hard-earned money on. But as of yesterday, they have an offer where you can save additional money on the show. So just go on to, I think the tickets are available on Eventbrite, and you can save additional money on your ticket, and it's going to sell out. So don't wait. Don't wait last minute and get aced out and then be on the outside looking in and saying, man, I could have seen Helmet, you know, at a place that holds like maybe 400 people. And Lark Hall in general is just a really cool spot to hang out. And if you have access to the Airbnb apartment upstairs, it's a super cool hangout spot. It's like the green room area. They have food up there, stuff to drink, so on and so forth. There's a door at one end of the apartment where people that have performed there over the years have signed it with the Sharpie marker. So it's got even a cool piece of history of the different singers and band members that have performed at Lark Hall throughout the years as well. So that's, again, Friday, August 28th, Helmet playing at Lark Hall in downtown Albany. Opening for Helmet is Spirit in the Room and Flat Wounds. Smokey the Bear, 30 seconds. He's going to teach us how to handle campfires. Without further ado, away we go.

0: 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Okay. So got that off. All right. I think we are good to go. Without further ado, away we go.
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0: 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Remember that whole fiasco that took place here in the Capital District recently with Taste of Italy, the restaurant that resides over at the Walmart shopping center in Latham? Right by the circle. Article in the Times Union today, updated as of about an hour or so ago. The headline reads, Taste of Italy appeal for money removed from fundraising site. Taste of Italy launched a GoFundMe campaign in hopes that they could raise $24,000 to, quote, help our family and businesses recover from crisis. So you may recall recently how we had that unfortunate incident of that 7-year-old boy who was found drowned in a swimming pool over in Menands, and the people that work and own Taste of Italy had some pretty harsh remarks in regards to the 7-year-old, and rightfully so, the public does what they always do and did not stand for it. A protest in a matter of a couple days ensued in front of Taste Italy, and approximately 60% of their revenue has dropped off the face of the earth since that incident a few weeks back. So the article in the Times Union reads, an online funding raising campaign started Saturday by the co-owner of Taste of Italy in Latham, which was intended to help our family and businesses recover from crisis resulting from anti-Muslim comments the owner made after the drowning death of a disabled boy, was removed Monday afternoon following widespread commendation and mockery. The GoFundMe effort initiated by Alyssa Capello, who owns the restaurant with her husband Frank, had sought to raise $24,000. Before its removal Monday, about $330 has been raised. Goes to show you, we know the deal. With 2/3 of the donations made at the platform's $5 minimum, many bearing screen names containing criticism or insults. It was not clear if the Capellos withdrew the campaign or if GoFundMe took it down. The link to it produced a fundraiser not found message on the site. In the original appeal, Alyssa Capello acknowledged making the initial statements, for which she did not apologize directly. She wrote that she regrets that my comment caused pain and accepts responsibility for what I said, but never imagined the devastating impact that would follow. She also reiterated her fears about the future and Islam's role in society. The fallout from her June 30th remarks include a 60% revenue drop at Taste of Italy and her 3-location Cheese Yar Lash and Beauty Bar businesses, the loss of half of their employees, and fear of the safety of the couple and their 2 sons. Capello wrote, adding, our family has since endured weeks of harassment, protests, online attacks, and thousands of hateful messages and death threats. Some threats have referenced our children by name and their school. Also, over the weekend, 2 videos were posted online that appear to show the Capellos' recent reactions to protesters at the Latham shopping complex where Taste of Italy is located. In one, Alyssa Capello is seen confronting protesters, insulting one person's weight, and making anti-gay comments in another. Frank Capella points to a dirt-covered area in which protesters had been sitting and says, "My wife... Well, geez, what? My wife bought human feces, which is blank, and she poured it down there, and they were sitting in it. It is unclear when the video was made. They were posted Saturday on a Facebook page named Taste of Blankly, Unraveling Lies and Wrongdoings, which has tracked the controversy since its first day. A note from late Sunday, which appeared on a Facebook page called Capella Anthony Frank, but appears to be his wife's, took a different approach. Addressed to the protesters began, "I have been doing some reflecting and I owe you an apology. Calling some of you fat and ugly wasn't right. I let my emotions get the best of me, and that's not how I want to respond to people, even when you're trying to destroy my life and are threatening my children, employees, customers, and my future. So consider this as my official retirement announcement from the amateur insult business." The post immediately prior to it, from 10 hours earlier, shared a post of an account named Raging Americans that is headlined, "Radical Islam will destroy this country just like it's destroyed every other country it's touched if we don't put a stop to it." Both posts had also been removed by Monday afternoon. Anti-Muslim posts from earlier days remained on the page. The saga began in late June when the 7-year-old autistic nonverbal boy was found dead in a swimming pool behind a Manan's home where he had disappeared 2 days earlier. Responding to the news, Taste of Italy Facebook account said, "Let us not forget," this is the quote from Taste of Italy, by the way, "Let's not forget if that boy lived in a Muslim country, his Muslim family would have killed him a long time ago." It went on to call Islam a horrific fake religion and say it is not a religion but a terrorist organization, adding, "No Muslim should be in any place of authority in America." In recent weeks, as the controversy continued, the Capellas postponed the scheduling opening of the July 15th of what was to have been their second restaurant, Grazi Kitchen, in Albany, and have been subject to scrutiny for multiple state warrants for unpaid sales tax at Taste of Italy. A spokesperson for the State Department of Taxation and Finance said Monday the total outstanding was $239,483. A state database of tax warrants showed at least 15 for the restaurant associated business entities Frank Capello and Alyssa Capello under her maiden name, Alyssa DiBiase. Look, I mean, this, like I said, it's prior to June 30th. This group of people have made a number of just awful remarks about all sorts of different topics over the years. And long story short, it's finally caught up with them. And I know you can say the other side of it, well, their kids shouldn't be suffering, they shouldn't be threatened, you know, called out by other people and their students, you know, with school just around the corner for them. It's going to be rough for them. That sucks too. But if I were them, and this is my opinion and my opinion only, your best bet is just to possibly consider selling all of your businesses and starting over and make the most of it. But we live in a day and age where social media gets a hold of information, and it can be your best friend or it can be your worst nightmare. There are plenty of great stories out there, people that are in need, and they utilize GoFundMe in a way where there's just countless stories nowadays. You can read one after another of people doing good things for people that are truly in need of help when they've exhausted all other avenues and resources possible, and they're just throwing their hands up in the air and praying and hoping that a miracle happens. And a site like GoFundMe over the years, over the decades at this point, has done a tremendous job of stepping in and rescuing people in their time of need. The way that the people over at Taste of Italy want to utilize the website, it's pretty questionable, to say the least. So I'll just leave it at that. But I just, when I read that earlier this afternoon, I know this is normally a sports talk radio show, but like I always say over the years, when there's things that are happening locally or even on a national level outside of sports, if I am compelled to talk about it, I will. So that's that, long story short. The trade deadline, it's kind of tough to navigate because it ended right at 6 o'clock, right when my show starts. Obviously, the big move out of all the teams in baseball happened over the weekend. Tarek Skubal being sent to the Dodgers for a couple of rather high-end prospects. Zaire Hope and River Ryan go back to Detroit in return. I believe both of those are starting pitchers. So, or I think one of them is a position player, the other one's a pitcher. But guys that the Dodgers organization in their minor league system had, you know, had them in high regard. So they're going after it. They want that three-peat. We'll talk about the Dodgers more in a minute. As far as the rest of baseball, you know, you can make the argument the Blue Jays are doing a fire sale. The Yankees picking up Luis Garcia Jr. from the Nationals. That was a pretty significant move. He's going to be playing first base. Look, I know you're going to have a log jam at a couple of these positions, first base and DH for the Yankees, but when you have an opportunity to get someone like Garcia on board, you'll figure that out. That's a good problem to have. And then the Mets, locally, they're doing a fire sale of their own. They got rid of Luke Weaver. They got rid of Clay Holmes. I think what the Mets are doing is proper. They should be cleaning house. Obviously, they have no shot of making the playoffs this year. Who knows what lies ahead for 2027. We might not have a season whatsoever due to the pending lockout between the players and the owners. And just get younger. My God, just get rid of the guys that are dead weight. Try to bring in some prospects in return and see what happens next year. Again, if there is a next year. But I'm going to talk, well, let me rephrase it. There's a really good 15-minute clip that I'm going to play. Haven't decided yet. I'm either going to play it a week from tonight here at my show at WCDB, or I might play it this upcoming Saturday when I do my show over at Skidmore College. Yes, long story short, we are back finally on the air after being off the air for 3 months over at WSPN. The station has been refurbished. It turned out terrific. Got new furniture, new carpeting, new ceilings, new lights. That's like phase one, and then phase two, hopefully they upgrade all of the station's radio equipment and we'll be rocking and rolling. So right, you know, steps in the right direction. So that, you know, that's a good thing. It's going to talk about just the reasons why the Dodgers are able to do what they have been doing, which is going after it, to sum it up in a couple words. But this nonsense, and there's a lot of other words I can use, the nonsense of the Dodgers are now ruining baseball is a flat-out joke. Have we forgotten what the Yankees did 30 years ago? Correct me if I'm wrong, but didn't they win 4 World Series in the span of 5 years? 96. You can call it an upset year, beating the Braves. Falls short in 97. And then they do a three-peat, 98 through 2000. The 98 team, considered one of the best baseball teams in the history of Major League Baseball. And then only miss out a couple years. They lose in 2001 and then lose again in 2003. So that's pretty much a dynasty as far as I'm concerned. Were people screaming that the Yankees were ruining baseball back then? And then what did they do a few years after that? They bring Alex Rodriguez on board. He actually wanted to take a pay cut to join the Red Sox or the Mets, but the Players Association refused to let him restructure his deal to get less money. Remember, he was a member of the Texas Rangers at that time, and he signed that, at the time, a crazy 10-year, $250 million contract. That was big money back then. Now you can get, you know, some guys are coming off the bench making $25 million a year. How about that? But the Dodgers are not ruining baseball. They have ownership in place that are taking advantage of the situation. They got a sweetheart TV contract, and the terms of that contract are in their favor, because don't forget, back in 2011, just 15 years ago, this same Dodgers organization filed for bankruptcy. Back when Frank McCourt and his wife filed for divorce, they couldn't make the payments to Major League Baseball to continue owning the Dodgers. They had to put it up for sale. So technically, for a period of time, baseball actually owned the Dodgers. Kind of similar to what happened down in New Orleans with the Pelicans at one point. Then they find a new owner. Just so happens to be the same guy that currently owns the majority stake in the Los Angeles Lakers, Mark Walters.

2012, and the Dodgers are spending money even back then. They were getting guys like Josh Beckett, Adrian Gonzalez, so on and so forth. Then fast forward up to, what was it, the 2019 season. They got Mookie Betts from the Red Sox. They won the COVID championship in 2020. Then they go back 24 and 25 to go back-to-back, beating the Yankees and the Blue Jays. They're doing what you wish your baseball team and your baseball team's owner wish they could do. You wish they were the Dodgers doing the same exact thing. As good as the Mets have it nowadays with Steve Cohen, I'll take this any day of the week compared to what it was like when the Wilpons owned the Mets. At least the Mets can sit at the same table as the Dodgers and the Yankees. You want ownership to go after it. You want ownership waking up every morning and say, what can we do to make this team better? And going to bed only after giving it your best. And then waking up the next day and repeat the same process. What can we do today to make this team better than yesterday? You want every single last person in that organization, in that building, to have that mindset. From the players to the coaches to the front office to ownership. That's the approach you want. It was 15 years ago. You would hear jokes during the ESPYs. Seth Meyers was the host that year. Well, there's a couple jokes. One of them was, in other news today, three Los Angeles Dodgers were tested for ramen noodles in their system. When the Dodgers steal bases during a baseball game, they ask if they can be given back. I know, really bad jokes, but they were the laughing stock of baseball. How could a team possibly go bankrupt? Because the revenue sharing was happening back then too, folks, 15 years ago. How can a team, the second biggest TV market in all of sports in this country, how can the Dodgers file for bankruptcy? It just goes to show you that if you have the right ownership in place, you can turn it around. You can take the Dodgers from the depths of the bottom of the barrel and put them back into the penthouse. And when you have Shohei Ohtani deferring his payments so that they don't have to start paying him the majority of his contract until 2039, it's a brilliant business move. In fact, in year one, the Dodgers reportedly have made all their money back. That's $700 million that they owe Ohtani over the course of his contract, including deferment payments. They've already made it back. You go throughout Dodger Stadium, the majority of their gift shops are Ohtani merchandise. The amount of revenue that they're generating from Ohtani wearing a Dodgers uniform is nine figures easily year after year. It's smart business. And then when you have a cornerstone like Ohtani, it attracts other people in baseball wanting to play for that organization. It's a no-brainer. It's the greatest domino effect in the right direction of all time. Just because your baseball team doesn't do it doesn't mean the Dodgers need to stop doing it. That's silly to think in those terms. This is also the reason why there's going to be a lockout, because there is no way the players' union is going to agree to a salary cap. It's the only sport

0: sport left. It's the only major sport that does not have a salary cap. It's not going to happen, folks. The system that's in place works just fine. You get penalized by going above the quote-unquote salary cap, whatever that number is this year, and you pay a luxury tax. The Dodgers are willing to pay the luxury tax. It's as simple as that. When other teams cry that the Dodgers are ruining the sport, take a hard look in the mirror and ask yourself, do you really want to win? Or do you want to just sit back, put your feet up on your desk like the owner of the Pirates does for the last 30 plus years, and just continue to be one of the most profitable owners in all of baseball and have nothing to show for it? They haven't won a World Series since 1979. It's closing in on 50 years. They got two of the better pitchers in all baseball. They actually have some talent this year. They have a shot of actually making the postseason. Did they go after it today at the trade deadline? Not in ways where the Dodgers did. And if you don't want the Dodgers to do good, then step your game up and give a package that's better than what the Dodgers gave the Tigers, and then you can get Tarek Skubal on your team. The Yankees could have done it. The Mets could have done it. The Red Sox. The Braves. Nobody's stopping you from doing that except you. And like I said, next week or Saturday, one of those two shows, I got a good 15-minute clip. It just gives you even more of a thorough breakdown on how this all works in the Dodgers' favor. I have no problem with it. I don't think they're ruining the sport at all. The other thing in sports is this. The single reason why I do this radio show, the reason why I turn this microphone on and spend time away from my house 2 days a week, is in hopes of every October the Yankees are eliminated from the playoffs and another season goes by without them winning the World Series. You want an enemy in your sports. The Dodgers are that team. You need to have the villain. You need to have the bad guy, because love them or hate them, you want to watch them. You either want to watch them because you want them to win and possibly do a three-peat this year. You also watch them to hate watch them, as the new coin term goes, because you hope you get to witness to watch them lose too. It works both ways. On to Spider-Man really quick. They made a lot of money. $355 million opening weekend. Second biggest weekend of all time, next to The Avengers, which made $357 for its opening weekend. So congrats to Tom Holland and Zendaya and the rest of the cast. I'm probably going to try to see it in the next couple weeks myself. So did not expect it to be that monstrous of an opening, but it is a Marvel franchise, so be it. Firebirds back to the championship game for the third year in a row. They will be playing the Nashville Cats this Saturday evening in Nashville. The attendance for the game this past Saturday afternoon for the semifinals, remember, defending arena football champions, and it's a 4 o'clock game. What are they going up against? Nothing. The attendance, folks, was under 1,000 people. You can make the argument, you can start questioning whether or not they are in danger of possibly not returning to Arena Football 1. Perhaps them in Nashville might consider going elsewhere. Just a thought. That's all I got, because I'm going to be playing some music for the rest of this show. I got The Week in Trump. Forgot to mention that at the top of the hour, so let me get that queued up. Thanks for tuning in. Listen to my show. I'll be at WSPN Saturday morning, 11 a.m. to 1 p.m. A good portion of the show will probably be music again, because they're doing ongoing refurbishments. So if you listened Saturday, you heard some drilling sounds every few minutes. So probably not going to do a lot of talking. It's probably going to be more music than talking, but we'll see how it goes. Play it by ear. 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As always, I thank each and every one of you for tuning in, and however, what way you do it. The rebroadcast of this show is Wednesday morning at 8 a.m., so be mindful of that. Otherwise, let's get the week of Trump going here. Let me get this all queued up, and then after that, we're going to be playing some music from the band Dream Fatigue. The name of the album is... James, what is it? You have that all ready to go. No Requiem is the name of the album. 7 songs, about 16 minutes of music. But first, the week in Trump. Have yourselves a great evening. As always, everyone out there, please be safe.
1: This is The Week in Trump. No jokes or commentary, just a dry, matter-of-fact list of Trump administration shenanigans this week that we'd otherwise forget next week for the week ending August 1st, 2026. He posted over 40 AI images in 6 hours. He lied that he was named Michigan's Man of the Year. He contradicted his own eulogy for Lindsey Graham in real time, saying virtually everyone, Republican or Democrat, liked Lindsey. Well, not everybody, but it sounds good. Not everybody. And then fell asleep. Clear a communist. The Justice Department turned over unredacted Epstein files to a judge to determine if they were improperly censored, with the DOJ already admitting that they mistakenly redacted Epstein's email address. At a global conference, the State Department released a map of Africa with every country mislabeled. Trump said the governor of Minnesota was responsible for a cyber attack against his own state. He said Anthony Fauci had crazy ideas, was always trying to protect China, and he didn't let Fauci shut the country down. He appealed the judge's ruling that his $10 billion IRS case was improper. He said, "We have free access to Ukraine's rare earth minerals," saying we can go in there anytime we want to take pretty much whatever we want. And the Justice Department admitted that the damage to the reflecting pool was not vandalism, but a hasty and botched renovation. Let me know.

WCDB, Albany. We all want our kids to grow up safe and healthy, so we show them how, and we tell them, with honest conversations that let them know what we expect. 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

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You're listening to The Wired on WCDB Albany 90.9 FM. I'm your host, DJ Lane, coming at you live from the depths of the net. Just like every other Friday night, I am going to be serving up some bangers for you tonight here on this lovely fall night, this lovely fall evening. Halloween is coming up and I am so excited. I could not be more excited. It is my favorite holiday of all time. So right now, going to be listening to some moodier, more aggressive stuff that I like to listen to here and there. I do know I do a lot of drum and bass. I try to branch out here and there, but honestly, just wanted to go old school, back to basics tonight. So we're going to be doing some old neurofunk drum and bass, some of the harder stuff. So right now you're listening to Hollow Earth by Evil Intent. Also coming up, we got Crossfire, Silent, Raw Tech, the legendary Black Sun Empire, and the very late but great Unknown Error. Rest in peace. Also got Face, Misanthrop, Skynet, Audio, Spore, better known as Feed Me. If you're a EDM dubstep fan, that is the same artist. Started out in the Neuro scene, believe it or not. And also, finishing it off with my favorite artist, one of my favorite drum and bass artists of all time, Current Value. Got a lot in store for you tonight. Hope you enjoy and stay tuned. Check it out.

0: Hi, it's Tori DeVito. In every family, small conversations can make a big impact. 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
4: 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We're talking about God tonight. God and all his gab and all those glorious gifts he be giving to us every day. You got any questions about God, you call me. You know the number. You know the hotline number. I can see my hotline number lighting up right now. Let's take my first caller. Son, you on the air.
5: Hello?
4: Yes, son. Talk.
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5: 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Can you play Private Plane?
4: No, son, you don't understand. Sure. 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
5: Okay, all right, that's good. Can you play Ween?
4: No,
5: 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You play something by the band Ween?
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5: It's a cool band. It's called Ween.
4: We don't play...
5: No,
4: son.
5: Can you play something by Billy Bragg? He has a new album,
4: son, you don't understand.
5: You know, he does that song Sexuality,
4: this is Catholic.
5: Sexuality.
4: No, we talk about God. Son. We don't have sex here on this radio station. This is Catholic Radio. There is no sex.
5: Oh, you mean this isn't WCDB?
4: WCDB is a station of sin.

Good evening. Welcome back to The Wired here on WCDB Albany. I'm your host, DJ Lane, coming at you live from the depths of the net. Hopefully the night is as beautiful as the day was, at least here in New York City. It has been absolutely magnificent weather, no complaints, and the night is young on this lovely Friday night, and the weekend is even younger, so hopefully you're enjoying yourselves. Right now, going to be playing the legendary Apex / Unknown Error, rest in peace, once again. This is his track, Nowhere to Run, with the incredible sample from Darth Vader mixed into the loop here. Absolutely lovely stuff. Coming up, though, we've got Black Sun Empire, Phase, Misanthrope, Skynet, Co., Audio, Spore, and so much more. If you like what you've been hearing, stay tuned. Check this out.

Alrighty, that's it from me for the night. Thank you again so much for tuning into my show tonight. I've got one more song to give you and a little bit of an encore before I head off for the night and give this show over to DJ Scarlett, who plays some absolutely monster metal tracks. Stay tuned for that. Going to be finishing it off tonight with That Smile by Current Value. Bit more new, bit more modern compared to the rest of the stuff. A lot of this that I've been playing tonight is like early 2000s, like 2005 or so. This last track came out like 2019, so a bit more modern sounding. Not going to fit in as much, but it is still an amazing track nonetheless. And also Current Value deserves his flowers because he is one of the pioneers who came up with the rest of these guys. I just didn't put up any of his tracks from that era in the show tonight, and I needed to fit him in here somehow. Otherwise, it really wouldn't be much of a neurofunk set without Current Value, who, in my opinion, and I will close out with this, is one of the greatest drum and bass producers of all time. And if you have not heard Current Value up until now, you're about to understand exactly why I have that sentiment. So give this last track a listen and enjoy your Friday night. Thank you again so much for tuning in to The Wired tonight. I hope to see you again here next time, same time and place, where I will be coming at you live once again from the depths of the net. Until then, though, have a great rest of your Friday night and enjoy your weekend. Cheers.

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2: Yeah, I was listening. First of all, I'm Tony Two Shoes. You may know my cousin, Vinny Three Piece over at the River. But anyway, I was just listening to this radio station, and I was wondering, you guys keep playing these Animal Collectives. You're playing this Black Middies and all these weird bands. Why can't you play something good like, Elvis or something?
1: Sorry, sir. We only specialize in underground music.
2: 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Why can't you just play that?
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2: 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I was sucked in.
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Hello, Capital District. You are listening to WCDB Albany. The song you just heard was Catalog by Julie. Now, you may, if you are listening and you're listening normally at this time, normally it is DJ DK, but if you couldn't tell from my voice, I am not DJ DK. I am filling in for her right now. I decided it's a very indie day. I decided I'm going to do some indie rock. I don't typically play indie rock during my slot, but today I really wanted to, and today's set theme, it's just female-fronted indie rock. So it's going to be a bunch of indie rock from all across, different types, different genres, different eras. Just, it's going to be a lot of fun, because it's beautiful weather outside. I'm like, it's a very indie rock day today. And that's really all I wanted to say. The next song you're going to hear is Combat Baby by Metric. I hope you enjoy.

Hello, Capital District. You are listening to WCDB Albany. Again, I am DJ Less Than Three. And the song you just heard was Maggot by Daisy and the Scouts. Today's set has been just female-fronted indie rock acts. I started off this evening with Catalog by Julie. I then played Combat Baby by Metric, Twilight by Boa, who you're going to hear once again after I'm done rambling. Then the song Dumb by Pretty Sick, First Love Late Spring by Mitski. Then you heard Roseblood by Mazzy Star, Kyoto by Phoebe Bridgers, and the aforementioned Maggot by Daisy and the Scouts. That has been the first half of my set, and if you listen to my sets at my typical hour, which is Tuesdays from 4 to 5 p.m., you would know I shout out an event halfway through my set. I'm going to shout out two events, as I have been doing for the past few. I'm going to be shouting out the WCDB-hosted Spring Show of 2025, happening this Saturday, April 26th, at Empire Underground, featuring Happy Birthday James, our Battle of the Bands winner, Ben Stellar, and Cola. It's going to be quite fun. Indie rock vibes, if that's your thing, then maybe you should check it out. And the other event I'm going to shout out is happening at No Fun, May 9th, Versus Self with Punxsutawney. The opening act is going to be Senior Living, which is super cool. It's very awesome. Like, that show is going to be awesome, and I'm very, very excited for that as well. Again, happening May 9th at No Fun, featuring Versus Self, Punxsutawney, and Senior Living will be opening for them. Anyway, I'm going to stop yapping. We're just going to get into tunes until the end, and then I'll say goodbye. The next song you're going to hear is one of my favorite songs ever, if not my favorite song ever, Duvet by Boa. I hope you enjoy it.

0: 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I got one more song for you all, but I just want to go over the last few songs I've been playing. 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And then you can go to DJ Profiles, and you under either alternative rock or metal, you can find me, DJ Lesson 3, and you can see what my entire set was in case you missed the first half of it. But since the last time I came back, I played Duvet by Boa, Sunday by Winter, My Little Corner of the World by Yola Tango, Scott Pilgrim by Plumtree, Only Happy When It Rains by Garbage, and Sugarcoated by Rocket. I had quite a bit of fun doing today's set. My next song's not actually a song I planned on playing, but someone requested it, and I hope they're still listening, and because, you know, I think it's fun to take requests. I think, especially because this is not my typical set, I'm just throwing together a bunch of songs. They're female-fronted indie rock. I have no idea what this song's going to be honest. I haven't actually heard the song before, but it's whatever. The song requested by someone, I don't know who, but the song is Punk Girl, but like P-U-N-K Girl by Heavenly. I hope you enjoy, and I hope I enjoy it too. Stick around for a short version of DJ Arrow set, because he's doing a short set today, but that doesn't mean you shouldn't check him out. Anyway, good night, everyone.
1: People say she's bad, but they don't see.

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going on, everybody? This is Heat, and you're listening to WCDB Albany 90.9 FM, the Capital District's best. How are you doing out there? Girl. That was just When in Rome with their song The Promise. You hear from INXS with Never Tear Us Apart. Jimi Hendrix says Castles Made of Sand, and we started off with the Rolling Stones. Can't You Hear Me Knocking? That song's been stuck in my head, so I had to get it out of the way right off the bat. Coming up next, I'm going to play you a song from Heather the Jerk, based out of Madison, Wisconsin. Their album, Not Very Motorcycle, came out on December 6, 2024. And this song is called All I Know, and you

What's going on, everybody? This is Heats, and you are listening to WCDB Albany 90.9 FM, the Capital District's best. How's it going out there? That was just a new one from Shannon and the Clams. That song is called Wax and String. Before that was B-52s with 6060842. We also heard from the Go-Go's with This Town. And a December 2024 release from Heather the Jerk with their song, All I Know. Coming up next, this is Minutemen with Nature Without Man, and you are hearing it all here at WCDB.

0: 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This is WCDB Albany. I am Heat. We just heard Elvis Costello with Radio Radio. Before that was Devo with Girl You Want. We heard from the Modern Lovers with She Cracked. We also heard from Blonde Redhead, Fugazi, and Minutemen, all here at WCDB Albany. Before we get back into the music, I have a public service announcement for you. And I am wanting to mention that we like to support the local music scene, and therefore we do show announcements on our station, let you know what's going on. And I usually check out No Fun as a place for some good shows. And when I'm looking to see what events are coming up, I either check out their website at nofuntroy.com or I just go on the Instagram there for No Fun. And No Fun Shows is the username. And I go there to check out what is coming up, what's been going on. Coming up next on this show, at least, I got a public service announcement, and I've got the band Goat, their song Run to Your Mama. Keep it locked here at WCDB Albany.
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0: What is going on, everybody? This is Heats, and you are listening to WCDB Albany 90.9 FM, the Capital District's best. What's going on? I've got 2 hours of music ahead for you. Lots and lots and lots of new stuff. Ranging from end of 2025, early 2026. It's a snapshot of time, this moment in time. And I'd like to start it off with a song off of Keita Esther's new album, Love Apple. This is Home of Mr. Deer, and you're here to hear at WCDB. Yeah.

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This is Heat, and you are listening to WCDB Albany 90.9 FM, the Capital District's best. Today we are listening to new stuff, trying to find the best of what's out there right now, spanning late 2025 into early 2026. And we started it off with Kata Esther. New album Love Apple is out February 20th, 2026. And we heard the first track off the record, that was Home of Mr. Deer. After that, we heard from a band called Memorials. They're based out of Canterbury, UK. Their record, All Clouds Bring Not Rain, is out March 27th, 2026. And that song is called Wildly Remote. After that, we heard from Anna Altman. That song was called Figure 8, and it's off the album Anatomic that's going to be releasing March 13th, 2026. And the last song in that stretch came from Wendy Eisenberg, based out of Brooklyn. That song was called Meaning Business, and it's a self-titled record, and that is coming out April 3rd, 2026. I hope you're enjoying it all, everything. I'm very, very excited to keep sharing music with you here. Up next, let's hear new one from Exec. This is Arrivederci, Back Pain. And you are here to hear at WCDB Albany.

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This is Heats, and you are listening to WCDB Albany 90.9 FM, the Capital District's best. We are in a two-hour stretch of listening to songs that came out late 2025, early 2026. Hear what's out there. That was just Juana Molina with Indignan at Un Zorzal. Juana Molina is from Buenos Aires, Argentina, and their record Doga is out now, came out in November of 2025. Before that was a great new one from Stereolab, that was Cloudland. Before that was Ulrika Spacek, their song Picto. They are from London, UK, and their album Expo, it is out now, came out February 6th, 2026, and we started it off with Exec, and that song was Arrivederci, Back Pain. And right now, we are going to hear another new one from Kata Esther. This is off the new record, Love Apple, out February 20th, 2026. This one is called I Say I Do, and you're hearing it here at WCDB Albany.

0: 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We are listening to A Moment in Time, which is late 2025 to early 2026 releases. That last one was from Dan Carr and The Cure for Asthma. It's called Don't Tell Ted, off the record Big Brain Watering Hole. Before that, we heard from John Andrews and The Yawns. Their record Street Sweeper is out April 3rd, 2026. We heard a preview of song off that record that was called Goodbye, Dirty Snow. Before that, we heard from La Luz, and that song was News of the Universe, the extra, extra version. We also heard from Tony Molina. His record On This Day is out now. That song was FC23. That record is super good. 21 songs, out now, came out November 14th, 2025. It's so good. It's so good. And we started it off with I Say I Do from Kata Esther. We are previewing his record today, coming out February 20th, Love Apple. There's four songs spread out along this show that have never been heard before. And that was the second of four. So stay tuned. We've got two more in the next hour. Coming up next, I am going to play you a public service announcement. And then we are going to get back to the music. We're going to hear from a band called Institute out of Austin, Texas. Their self-titled 7-inch, also out February 20th, 2026. We're going to hear the song The Shooter. You're hearing it all here at WCDB Albany.
1: I wonder if you know that I want the best for you. I know you're going through a lot. I wonder if you know that the big homie needs help too. Can't just rebound from everything. I know you've been grinding.
2: Let's go.
1: But how long will you fight solo? I wonder if you know that we can get help. I wonder why we waited so long. I'm not wondering anymore. Love, your mind. Let's see how far we can go.

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What's going on? 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We are listening to songs that have been released late 2025, early 2026. That was just Syracuse band, The Whiskonaut. That song was called 8 Ball. Losers Gonna Win. For that was a band called Landowner out of Holyoke, Massachusetts. Their record, Assumption, has a release date of February 27th, 2026. That song was a preview off of Assumption. That song's called Normal Returns to Normal. And before that, we heard from a band called Arbor Labor Union out of Atlanta, Georgia. Their record, Out to Pasture, came out November 28th, 2025, and we heard the track Hidden in a Drop of Dew. And before that, we started off with the band Institute out of Austin, Texas. That song was called The Shooter off their 7-inch. Coming up next, I've got a band called Cashier out of Lafayette, Louisiana. This song is called Like I Do, and you're hearing it here at WCDB Albany 90.9.

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This is Heats, and you are listening to WCDB Albany 90.9 FM, the Capital District's best, and streaming online at WCDBFM.com. That was just Fuzz with I Just Want Your Everything. Before that, we had two bands out of Sydney, Australia. We heard from Game Set Match. That song is called Know Her, Just the Same. And before that was Station Model Violence with Drip Away. Their self-titled record will be out February 27th, 2026. And we started off with Louisiana band Cashier. That song was called Like I Do, and it is off their record The Wait, that's scheduled to release March 13th, 2026. Coming up next, got another track off of Kata Esther's new album Love Apple. This is Love Apple, and you are hearing it here at WCDB Albany.

0: What's going on, everybody? 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That was just MX Lonely with their song Anesthetic. It's off their album All Monsters, out February 20. Before that, we heard from San Francisco band Magic Fig, and that song was called Goblin. We also heard from Vega. That song was Beacon. And we started off with Love Apple from Kata Esther's new record, Love Apple, out February 20. We're going to hear one more track off of that before the end of the show. But for now, here's a public service announcement, and we'll get right back into the music. It'll be, we'll hear some Joe Tyrone, rocking band, the song Gold. You're hearing it all here at WCDB Albany.
1: Ranger Station, Ranger speaking.
2: Yeah, hi. I'd like to report a bear sighting.
1: Location?
2: In the woods, just outside of town.
1: Oh, not surprising. You've got your home. Bears have theirs.
2: Yeah, but see, this wasn't just any bear. This bear was wearing jeans and a hat, as in a Smokey Bear.
1: Jeans and a hat. That's definitely Smokey. What exactly did he have to say?
2: Well, we were about to head home, you know, after having a bonfire.
1: Oh, I can guess where this is going.
2: Right, right. See, Smokey told me the fire wasn't actually out. He said if it's too hot to touch, it's too hot to leave.
1: That's true. Did you know that 9 out of 10 wildfires are caused by humans? That means 9 out of 10 wildfires can be prevented.
2: Wow, no kidding?
1: I'm a forest ranger. We never kid.
2: Sorry.
1: that was a joke.
2: Oh.
1: Get your Smokey on. 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
4: All right. Hello, everyone. This is DJ Mango Spice, and you are listening to WCDB Albany. How is everyone's day today? Happy Thursday. How was the weather like in Albany? It's cloudy. I wish it was sunny, but it's cloudy. But I do hope the weather is well for you wherever you are. What else? Halloween is in a week from tomorrow, which is absolutely crazy to think about. Like, this is absolutely insane how fast time flies. And before you know it, Thanksgiving will be around the corner. So that's definitely something to look forward to if that is your thing. All right, in terms of events, what is going on in Albany? Well, there is a spy concert in Albany, New York, at Ophelia's Thursday, November 6, 2025. Where is Ophelia's? Well, Ophelia's is in 388 Broadway, Floor 1, Albany, New York. There will be songs featuring Alienator, Cinnamon, Violent Streets, and Federal Charge. So be sure to attend if that's your thing, if you want to. I'm obviously not going to force you to do anything. But yeah, let's talk about music. My set list today, it's very unique. Obviously, you have some 80s electronic going on, but towards the end, you also get this little like synth pop vibe where you feel like you're drifting into the universe. That's what I like to describe it. It's like a lot of the songs in my set list today, it's like you're going to feel like you're drifting into another dimension of the world. I even included a couple of songs that were featured on Stranger Things. So that's definitely exciting. Which, by the way, Stranger Things, I think the new season will be coming out on November 26th. I could be wrong. I gotta double check. But be sure, or you can trust, that I will be in front of my screen with a bowl of popcorn and some Coke when that new season comes out. I'm just, like, so hyped for this new season. It's been a while, and I am a Stranger Things geek. So, yeah. The first song is going to be This Must Be the Place by Talking Heads from their album Speaking in Tongues. It's a very chill song. It's a very, I like this song a lot. Like, it's definitely a feel-good song, and it's just so, like, it's so relaxing. You're gonna see what I mean in a minute. But anyways, this is This Must Be the Place by the Talking Heads. Enjoy.

All right, guys, and just like that, we are almost done with the set today. That was Running Up the Hill by Kate Bush. To all the Stranger Things geeks out there, yes, that song was featured on Stranger Things. That's why you're like, oh my god, wait, I've definitely heard that somewhere. Well, yeah, that's from Stranger Things. Or no, that song was featured in Stranger Things. My last song is actually also featured on Stranger Things, Neverending Story by Limahl. I don't know how to pronounce his name. Limahl. But yeah, imagine having two Stranger Things thongs back to back. Well, that's how I roll, guys. That's how I roll. And quick shout out to my dad for tuning in. Shout out to my mom for tuning in, if she's tuning in. I don't know if she's listening with him, but yeah. If not, it's okay. I will do it in spirit of you, Mom. And yeah, Neverending Story, it's a really beautiful song, honestly. It just takes you to another place. You're just like, you just see yourself drifting into this another dimension, another universe. It's beautiful. It's absolutely a masterpiece. You guys will see what I mean in a minute. But yeah, this is WCDB Albany. I'm here every Thursdays from 1 to 2. Have a great rest of your day. And yeah, I think that's all I have for you guys. Have an amazing Thursday. Have a beautiful weekend. All right. Bye.

0: Good morning, Albany. You're listening to WCTB Albany 9.9 FM. And my name is DJ Delusions, and this is The Rubber Room. I have a South African jazz set for you tonight, straight from Cape Town. And I hope it's good enough for you to fall asleep, too. I'm having a lot of fun with these jazz sets, and I'm now officially a jazz DJ. So let me know any of the requests or calling in, any recommendations you have for countries or places I should check out. I've done a couple so far, and I'm trying to do more, like, not, like, traditionally thought of as, like, jazz hotspots, but, like, places that are still, like really, with really good jazz. Like, next up, I've done Cuba and now South Africa after doing places known places like Japan and Brazil. So send me any requests if you have anything you want me to listen to and play. It's really interesting seeing all these different jazz styles from the guitars of Japan to the trumpets of Cuba. It's been a great journey, and it's been fun. On March 21st, the Saratoga Reptiles show is happening at the Saratoga Springs City Center at 10 a.m. or 9 for VIP access. It'll have over 130 vendors, and I personally can't wait to see what they got. It looks like a very exciting event, and hope to see you there. Now for a quick PSA and more great music.
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4: 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I'm your host, DJ DeWalt. This is DeWalt's Hour. It's a work in progress title. I don't know if I really like it that much, but it works for what I'm trying to do today. Hope everyone had a wonderful day today. It was beautiful. It was sunny. I rolled my windows down. It was great. It was a great little day today. It's not over yet. There's still some time. But cool day so far. I'm really loving it, and hope to continue that on with my show. Cool things. I hope everyone had a good spring break. Mine was really not that eventful. I played a lot of bass. I got a course online, Bass Buzz. Yeah, look him up. Actually, that's not a call to action. Don't do that. It's cool. He's got a course. It's cool. Helps me out. Yeah, I've been learning the bass a little faster. That's been pretty cool. What else? Something or someone cracked my windshield. That was pretty sad. But insurance got me, so not all too bad. Events-wise, this is a little far out. I'm reaching here. But in Albany, right here, the city where I'm in right now, currently, at Empire Live, Tuesday, 7 p.m., May 5th, is going to be Julie and Fleshwater here in Albany, which is pretty cool, guys. Pretty cool. Yeah, it's a little far out, but I don't know. I like to stay up. I already got tickets. I'm pretty excited. It should be a fun little show. I did want to see Fleshwater with the Deftones, and they were, like, in Toronto, but those tickets were, like, I don't want to think about it. So, and I love Julie, so it should be a pretty fun show. Tonight, I got a little rock, over the weekend. One of my boyfriend's, really good friends from Buffalo came up. She spent the weekend with us. We were kicking it, having a good time. It was awesome. One of my good friends joined us. It was a little hoot and a holler. I picked up, Ancient Melodies of the Future by Built to Split, The Green Album by Weezer, and a Fountains of Wayne album. I forget the name. But really cool. I've been jamming that a lot. So I got a little bit of that on today. A little more kind of instrumental, rocky today. That's what I'm feeling. Yeah, so without further ado, let's get into it. Our first song is going to be Pitbull Goes to the Club by Buda Trixie. Enjoy.

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1: Hey, did you see that post online about Julie?
2: I totally wrote it. Wasn't it hilarious?
1: Is all of that true?
2: Who cares? She's dumb anyways.
3: Are you talking about that post about Julie?
2: Yeah, funny, right?
3: No, but that post about you was.
2: What post?
3: Oh, you didn't hear? You're fat, you're ugly, you're stupid, and oh yeah, you smell too. The whole school saw it, no big deal.
2: That's so mean. Did they really write that about me?
3: No, but how does it feel?
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1: He says, what's happening is this new music. Maybe I should listen more closely. And I did. And I learned to dance to it. And then it was over. I was sucked in.
2: Pass the peas. Pass the peas.

0: your knife, didn't you?
1: I know. Let's go and bury our dog up to its neck in sand so that that spacecraft up there will hear it barking and maybe it'll come down and save us from having to show our parents our report cards.
2: This city is on my side.
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